0: ladies and gentlemen, Kenny Rogers.
1: Let's move up a little bit. Come on up here.
0: Get closer to everybody. That is our show. Good night. Thank you so much for being with us. Good evening, everybody. I'm Mark McEwen. Welcome to the only music show on television where you call the shots, little thing we call Live by Request. Tonight, a fixture on the world music stage for over three decades, a man who's had more than 56 albums under his belt and has sold over 100 million records, Mr. Kenny Rogers. I'm worn out just saying all that stuff. 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
2: No.
0: Neither do I. For the next 2 hours, Kenny and the band will take your requests live on national television, sort of like jukebox.
2: That's a bit scary.
0: You know what? He can handle it all.
2: Oh, I don't know.
0: If you have a favorite Kenny Rogers song, give us a call. Let him know. The number is, can you see that number right now?
2: Okay, what? 1-877-63-KENNY. Oh, that's very clever.
0: You like that? That number again is 1-877-63-KENNY. That's your home number, right?
2: You gotta love that.
0: You gotta love that. You call him, Kenny goes, yeah.
2: Hello?
0: Answers the phone right at home. You can email us, log on to our Total E website at livebyrequest.infobeat.com. What a year you're having. You have a brand new album that's just about to hit the stores, She Rides Wild Horses,
2: right.
0: A song that everybody is rocking about called The Greatest.
2: It's a very sweet song.
0: So we've got stuff to do tonight.
2: Okay, fine.
0: Shall we take a call?
2: You ready? Absolutely.
0: We're going to go to that hotbed of country music, Brooklyn, New York. Margie's on the line. Margie, say hi to Kenny.
3: Hi, Kenny.
2: Hi, Margie. How are you?
3: Fine, thank you. What a great thrill to finally speak to one of my favorite entertainers.
2: Oh, that's very nice. Thank you.
3: I absolutely adore you, and I've seen you many, many times.
2: Oh, that's very nice.
0: Margie, what would you like to hear, Margie?
3: I'd like to hear one of my favorite songs, which is called Daytime Friends.
2: Okay. Yeah, this is... So many people actually thought this was a first edition hit because we put it together with a bunch of first edition things, but it's really not. It was done after that. So it's a wonderful song. So
0: here we go. Daytime Friends.
2: Daytime Friends.

0: I do.
1: Y'all need to settle down.
0: We're having just way too much fun.
1: We just started the show. I want to ask you something. The new album, She Rides Wild Horses, how do you come up with titles for albums?
0: Well, this happens to be, there's a song on there called She Rides Wild Horses, and it's a wonderful song. The concept is that her life is really very boring. She's got a lot of problems, but in her dreams, she rides wild horses. Okay. And I just love the sound of that. It conjures a really nice image.
1: Okay. Let's take another call. Wendy from Victoria, B.C., up north in Canada. You're on with Kenny. Say hello.
2: Hello.
0: Hello.
2: You guys having fun there tonight?
0: Oh, yeah, we just do everything you say.
2: That sure looks like a lot of fun. Wish I could be there.
1: Well, we'll send a car.
2: Well, the song that I really want to hear is She Believes in Me.
0: Oh, yeah. That's really a wonderful song, you know? And that goes back to a long, long time ago. And I'm trying to think of who wrote this song, because it was really an important... Steve Gibb wrote this song, and it's really one of those songs. The first day I heard this, a lot of times you hear a song and you think, oh, I really like that, but is it really going to work or not? And the minute I heard the song, I knew this was going to work. So,
1: well, let's have it work. Here we go.

0: Live by Request is back with the man who taught us all when to hold 'em and when to fold 'em, Kenny Rogers. I'm Mark McEwen. If you just joined us, welcome to a fantastic night of live music. Our guest has more than 40 top 40 hits to choose from, including an incredible 20 number one hits. And something that, as I'm sitting over there on the side while you're singing She Believes in Me, Jimmy and Linda, who are they're going to get married to his fiance, all I hear behind me is... He's kissing her all through the song.
1: They better get married.
0: It's a beautiful thing. Ready for another call?
1: Absolutely.
0: Boise, Idaho. Katie, you're on the phone.
2: Hi, Kenny.
1: Hi, Katie. How are you?
2: I'm doing good. How you doing?
1: I'm great, thanks.
2: Hey, we loved you in Boise here recently.
1: Oh, thanks. Yeah, that was, what, 3 weeks ago, four weeks ago?
2: Yeah. Yes, you are a consummate performer.
1: That's very sweet. Thank you very much.
2: Could you do a song for me for my good friend Ruby Wyatt in Twin Falls, Idaho?
1: Sure.
2: Ruby?
1: Oh, Ruby, yeah. Very appropriate song, I would think. You know, now this song
0: you don't have a song called Boise.
1: No, I don't have a Boise.
0: So we got to go with Ruby.
1: We're working on it. But Ruby is an interesting song because I wasn't the first person to record that. Mel Tillis wrote it, but I heard it on a Roger Miller album when I heard it. And I did it with the first edition, and the producer said, I'm telling you, you will never get that song played on the radio. We had 20 minutes left. That's the old days where you had 3 hours to do a session. And if you didn't get it finished, you didn't get it done. And I said, we had 20 minutes. And I said, I promise you, let me do this. If we get it played, it'll be a huge hit. And it was interesting because we had to go to London to do it on the Tom Jones show, which then played in the States.
0: And then it became a hit.
1: They would not play it here, but they heard it on the television show, and it became a huge hit. So I'm excited. This is a Mel Tillis song. You painted up your lips and rolled and curled your tinted hair.

for God's sake. She's leaving now, 'cause I just heard the slamming of the door.

0: Every time I go, every time I do Regis and Kathy Lee, yeah. I come out and Regis starts going, ooh. It's his favorite thing of all time.
1: And Regis can sing. Yeah. At least Regis thinks he can sing.
0: Yeah, at least Regis thinks he can.
2: One thing about that song, you say that Crazy Asian War, it was written around the Korean War. It was a big hit for you around the Vietnam War.
0: Because I released it at a time when everybody was very conscious of the Vietnam War. But Mel Tillis actually wrote it about a friend of his who was in the Vietnam War. In the Korean War.
2: All right. Also, one thing, when did you go from Kenneth to Kenny?
0: Oh, here we go. There was a guy named Larry Keane in Houston who had kind of a Dick Clark show. And I went on and did a song called That Crazy Feeling, which was a terrible song, but very successful song. I'm 19 years old, and it was actually a charted record. It did very well. But I came off the show, and he said, I'm going to tell you something, son. You'll never go any place known as Kenneth Rogers. We're changing your name to Kenny. And I thought, I don't think so. And I walked out, and a bunch of little girls said, oh, Kenny. I said, you know, that's a great name. That is a great name. So I am stuck with that.
1: I'm Marky McEwen from here on out.
0: Marky Mark. Let's go.
1: San Diego, California. Letty, you're on the phone with Kenny Rogers. Say hello.
3: Hello, Kenny.
0: Hello. How are you?
3: I'm good. How are you?
0: Great, thanks.
3: We're waiting for you here in San Diego. Hope you'll come visit us soon.
0: Yeah, I think we're coming out there toward the end of the year.
3: Can't wait.

0: Okay, you sing it.
1: Turn you around. Turn you around. I love that. I'm telling you, there are people here who know that song better than I do.
2: Yeah, that's it. See, I'm just watching the mouths move as you're singing. Like, I will turn you around. Follow the bouncing Kenny is how we do that. Shall we take another call?
0: Sure.
2: I thought you said you couldn't do this.
0: I'm not sure. We're not through yet.
2: Okay.
0: Let's take this one song at a time.
2: BJ, Cannon City, Colorado, you're on with Kenny Rogers.
3: Kenny, I love your music.
0: Oh, thanks, BJ.
3: Last week I got to hear your new song, The Greatest. Would you play it for my husband, please?
0: You know,
2: this is a hot little song.
0: It's an amazing thing. I mean, it's interesting how this happened and how fate takes a role in your career sometime, because Don Schlitz wrote this song, you know, and I made a vow 20 years ago when I recorded The Gambler that every 20 years I would do a Don Schlitz song. So. But I'm convinced that, and when you hear the song, you'll see why I'm saying this. I'm convinced that when Don wrote this, he really never expected anyone to record it, because it's not a song. It's a wonderful story about a little kid who just loves baseball. I need to get my stool.
2: You love stories. You're a story
0: man. That's the whole thing. And he actually went to a place called the Bluebird Cafe, where writers go on Wednesday night, every Wednesday night in Nashville. And he went and did this, and somebody actually recorded it and sent it to me, not thinking I might record it, but just thinking that they know I love moments like this in my live show. So he said, I think you'll love this. So I go to a radio station here in New York, and I go up and I sing it with just my guitar, and the phones just lit up. So I go to another radio station in Nashville, and I do it, and it becomes the number one requested song on this radio station, and I haven't even recorded it yet. So it didn't take me long to figure out I need to get in and do this thing.
2: I need to record this song. The Greatest, Kenny Rogers.
0: And for those of you who haven't heard it, let me just kind of tell you real quickly that it's a very simple little song about baseball that really is more than baseball. It's really kind of a wonderful philosophy from a kid's point of view about what life is all about. It's called The Greatest.

adjusts his hat, picks up his ball, stares at his bat, says, I am the greatest.

switch it tank. And I always try to compromise, but hey, is a compromise still compromise if it only goes one way?

Oh, it's me again, sitting alone looking for a friend. And I come here every Friday night. Same old crowd, same old fights. Dear alcohol on the top shelf, you numb the pain, I lose a piece of myself, lost in the haze of a whiskey glass.